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0: Steve Miller on 106.9 The Fox, Hampton Roads Classic Rock. You could win a pair of tickets to Fins on the Fantail Saturday, June 13th, aboard Battleship Wisconsin at Nauticus. This sounds great. It's going to be a laid-back evening of live music with a tiki bar band. 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And as heads up, you must be 21 or older to enter this contest and to attend the event.
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0: 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Well, it was hot today, but it's cooling off tonight. Low of 70, partly cloudy. Right now, probably low 80s, depending on where you are, give or take, low to mid 80s. And Led Zeppelin on 106.9 The Fox.

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0: Bob Seger, Night Moves on 106.9 The Fox, Hampton Roads Classic Rock. It's the Giant Sean Hood filling in this evening. 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
2: 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It's a legitimate business expense.
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1: So what have you done with all this stuff that I rented?
2: Just need to warm up, sir. La la la la la la la. It's my process.
1: Anytime.
2: Here we go.
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7: This next song is from the Rolling Stones, and actually when it was recorded, was during a time when, and you may remember this, Keith Richards had some drug charges hanging over his head when he was busted in Toronto. 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
0: 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And it was hot today. 92 was the high. We're looking at partly cloudy skies tonight and a low of 70, but we're not there yet. Still around 80 degrees, give or take, depending on where you are. 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
9: It's the Giant Sean Hood giving up the captain's chair in the mighty Wurlitzer. Thank you for hanging out with me tonight, filling in. I appreciate you being here. Make sure you have a great night. Stay safe this weekend. Stay cool, too. It is going to be very, very hot this weekend. I'm only leaving my house to go to a card show at the Rivers Casino in Portsmouth on Sunday. Other than that, I don't think I'm doing much this weekend. It is going to be really hot outside. But whatever you do, have some fun, be careful, and we'll meet back here on 106.9 The Fox.

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0: It's Van Halen on 106.9 The Fox. Well, hi there, TGIF. It's Marnie with you tonight. I appreciate you hanging out with me. So what, we made it through a work week. It seems like it was an extra long week this week, but we're here. We're at the weekend. Hopefully you've got some fun things lined up. We're going to have absolutely fabulous weather this weekend. We're going to take a look at the Fox forecast in a minute. But this is really cool. I'm going to try to attend this. The Virginia Arts Festival is going to be presenting the blockbuster thrills of the Academy Award-winning film Top Gun Maverick. And while they're showing the film, the Virginia Symphony Orchestra is going to be performing the iconic score live. Isn't that really cool? It's happening on next Saturday, June the 13th at Chrysler Hall. Now, you could win a pair of tickets to that show. Just go to the Fox app by this Sunday night and register to win a pair of tickets. We're going to take a look at the Fox forecast next.
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1: 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First up, in 1978, Cheap Trick released their first single, Surrender. In 1983, U2 filmed their concert at the Red Rocks Amphitheater outside of Denver. The live album would be released later in the year, and the video featuring Bono's mullet comes out the following year. In 1989, the Doobie Brothers begin their reunion tour. It's their first with their original lineup since 1975. In 2006, Elliot Easton of The Cars breaks his clavicle when the band's tour bus swerves to avoid an accident. He plays four shows in a brace before getting surgery, which ends the tour of The New Cars. In 2008, Toto announced that they were breaking up. They would reform in 2010. And finally, in 2013, Rob Halford announces that Judas Priest is going to be reforming. The band had retired 2 years earlier. That's a look at what happened on this day in rock history, June 5th, on 106.9 The Fox.
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10: 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Mostly clear skies tonight, a low in the mid-60s. Gorgeous day on deck for us tomorrow. Partly cloudy skies and hot. We could see a high in the mid-90s tomorrow. A few clouds tomorrow night, a low near 70. And looking ahead to Sunday, partly cloudy. We could see some thunderstorms late in the day on Sunday, a high in the low 90s. It's going to be a great weekend. 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

0: Sunday, Bloody Sunday. It's you two on 106.9 The Fox. It's Marnie with you tonight. Well, this sounds a lot of fun if you're looking for something to do next weekend. You can win a pair of tickets to Fins on the Fantail. It's happening next Saturday, the 13th, aboard the Battleship Wisconsin at Nauticus. It's going to be a laid-back evening. They're going to have live music with the Tiki Bar Band. They're going to be featuring your favorite hits from Jimmy Buffett and more. They're going to have themed drinks, tasty bites, games, and it's all happening on the Fantail. You can enter to win a pair of tickets to go to that. Just make sure you go to the Fox app by Sunday night. That's the deadline. Get yourself registered to win a pair of tickets to that. Now, you must be 21 years or older to enter the contest and to attend the event.
1: Let me tell you about a study that the insurance companies don't want you to know about. Martindale NOLO reported that someone with a lawyer gets on average 4.5 times more than someone without a lawyer. That's a 450% difference. That's why insurance companies try so hard to keep you from hiring someone like me. So hire a lawyer. And if yours is a serious case, just call 757-ALL-7s, Rudder Mills.
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3: 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La la la la la la la. 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
2: Anytime.
3: Here we go.
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0: 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Well, Father's Day is almost here, and we want to set Dad up with a new girlfriend. 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
0: 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Mostly clear skies tonight, a low in the mid-60s. Partly cloudy tomorrow and hot. We could see a high in the mid-90s tomorrow. A few clouds tomorrow night, a low near 70. And looking ahead to Sunday, partly cloudy skies. We could have some thunderstorms late in the day on Sunday. A high in the mid-90s again on Sunday. It's going to be a really nice weekend. 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

0: That's the Doors, Roadhouse Blues on 106.9 The Fox. Well, hi there. It's Marnie with you. TGIF. We finally made it to Friday. What a week. A long week, but we are here at the weekend now. So hopefully you've got some fun things lined up for you for the weekend. You can win a pair of tickets to an evening with Goose. They're going to be at the Dome by Runner Mills on Monday, June the 15th. I just recently started listening to Goose. Sonia actually turned me on to them. She's a big fan of theirs, and they are a really great band. I heard they put on a great show. So this is going to be a great concert. All you need to do to win a pair of tickets to that show is go to the Fox app, get yourself registered by Sunday night, and you'll have a chance to see Goose.
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0: You could win a pair of tickets to Fins on the Fantail Saturday, June 13th aboard Battleship Wisconsin at Nauticus. 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

0: 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Good morning, Tim Parker here with you till noon today. Did you know June is Men's Health Month? 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

0: 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I'm Jim Parker. 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
1: 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First up, for rockers born on this day, it's guitar great Steve Vai, guitarist for Frank Zappa, David Lee Roth, and Whitesnake, born in 1960. In 1965, the Rolling Stones release Satisfaction. In 1971, during Frank Zappa's concert at New York City's Fillmore East, John Lennon and Yoko Ono joined Zappa on stage. This was Lennon's first stage appearance since 1969. The recordings would be released separately by Frank Zappa and John Lennon. In 1987, Genesis became the first band to spend 52 consecutive weeks on the Billboard Hot 100, with songs from their only one album, Invisible Touch. Also in 1987, Heart released their album Animals, featuring the number one hit Alone. In 1993, The Who's rock opera Tommy wins 5 Tonys at the 47th Tony Awards in New York City. And finally, on this day in 2001, Elton John auctions off 20 vehicles in his car collection, as he says he doesn't have time to drive them anymore. The auction brings in $2.75 million. That's a look at what happened on this day in rock history, June 6th, on 106.9 The Fox.
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0: 106.9 The Fox, Hampton Roads Classic Rock with Pink Floyd and Time. I'm Tim Parker with another long set of great classic rock coming up right after these.
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0: 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I'm Tim Parker. Father's Day is almost here. Now, we want to set Dad up with a brand new grill, a friend. 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

0: 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Tim Parker here. The Virginia Arts Festival presents the blockbuster thrills of the Academy Award-winning film Top Gun Maverick with the Virginia Symphony Orchestra performing the iconic score live. That's happening Saturday, June 13th at Chrysler Hall. 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

0: 106.9 The Fox, Hampton Roads Classic Rock, and The Stones with Miss You. I'm Tim Parker. You could win a pair of tickets to Fins on the Fantail. That's happening Saturday, June 13th, aboard the battleship Wisconsin and Nauticus. It'll be a laid-back evening of live music with the Tiki Bar Band. It'll feature your favorite hits from Jimmy Buffett and more. 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You're going to be 21 or older to enter the contest and also to attend the event.
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1: Well, now that it's warmed up, it's time to go over to the amphitheater and see a concert. Plenty coming this year, including Billy Idol. He's out there August 22nd. Here's Rebel Yell on The Fox.

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0: The Romantics, What I Like About You on 106.9 The Fox. Hey, it's Sonia. So the city of Norfolk has had a lot of meetings and debates over the future of Military Circle Mall. Another step taken this week in transforming that property. They've opened the bidding process for a demolition project that would remove most of the former Military Circle Mall. Some key buildings would be preserved, including a Sentara-owned facility and some stores. But the project calls for the systematic demolition of some of the buildings in that area. Contractors have until July 13th to submit bids.
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6: 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First up, for rockers born on this day, it's guitar great Steve Vai, guitarist for Frank Zappa, David Lee Roth, and Whitesnake, born in 1960. In 1965, the Rolling Stones release Satisfaction. In 1971, during Frank Zappa's concert at New York City's Fillmore East, John Lennon and Yoko Ono joined Zappa on stage. This was Lennon's first stage appearance since 1969. The recordings would be released separately by Frank Zappa and John Lennon. In 1987, Genesis became the first band to spend 52 consecutive weeks on the Billboard Hot 100, with songs from their only one album, Invisible Touch. Also in 1987, Heart released their album Animals, featuring the number one hit Alone. In 1993, The Who's rock opera Tommy wins 5 Tonys at the 47th Tony Awards in New York City. Since I was a young boy, I played the silver ball. And finally, on this day in 2001, Elton John auctions off 20 vehicles in his car collection, as he says he doesn't have time to drive them anymore. The auction brings in $2.75 million.

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0: Armageddon It from Def Leppard on Hampton Roads Classic Rock 106.9 The Fox. So Father's Day is coming up in a few weeks, and we want to set Dad up with a brand new grill friend. Yes, I said grill friend, not girlfriend. If Dad's grill is done, worn out, rusted, just plain old, get us a photo of that grill for your chance to win a new one for Dad from the Firm for Men. Firm for Men also throwing in a set of grilling tools, and Big B Coffee supplying a nice gift basket for Dad. If you're a dad, you can submit a photo of your own grill if you want. 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
0: Van Halen kicks off this set of Classic Rock on this beautiful Saturday afternoon on The Fox. Here's Panama.

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0: 96.9 The Fox with Bob Seger, Night Moves. Hi, it's Sonia. And next Saturday night, you could be at Chrysler Hall for another Virginia Arts Festival presentation. This one's Top Gun Maverick. They're showing the film while the Virginia Symphony Orchestra performs the iconic score. What a neat idea. If you're interested in going for free, you've got until tomorrow night to open up the Fox app to enter to win a pair of tickets.
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9: Last year marked the 50th anniversary of the release of Wish You Were Here from Pink Floyd, so they remastered it and re-released it with some live stuff on it, too, from that era. Here's Wish You Were Here on The Fox.

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0: Phil Collins in the air tonight on 106.9 The Fox. Hi, it's Sonia. Next week, Goose is in town. You may not have heard of them. They've been around for probably 11 years now. I learned about them maybe 4 or 5 years ago. I've seen them twice. They're a jam band. So they're compared to Fish and the Grateful Dead. I don't think they sound like either of them, but they definitely jam. And the musicianship you will see on the stage at their dome by Rudder Mills is unmatched. They're in town for two nights, next Monday, June 15th, and next Tuesday, June 16th. You can enter to win Goose tickets for Monday the 15th. That contest is in the Fox app, and your entry deadline on it is tomorrow night.
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10: Now, technically, this is 2 Led Zeppelin songs, but they're always played together. I don't think I've ever heard one without the other. 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

0: Van Halen, Oh Pretty Woman on 106.9 The Fox. Hi, it's Sonia, and it was an honor for me to be part of our tribute to Mike Arlo yesterday, along with Tim Parker and Dave Taylor, and so many of you. We played a lot of listener comments we received, plus tributes from people who used to work with Mike Arlo. We all miss him terribly. I know you do as well. We have a number of photos and videos of Arlo posted over on our website. Plus, if you're inclined to make a contribution to a charity in his memory, there were a couple he specifically mentioned: NPR, the Virginia Beach SPCA, the Virginia Peninsula Food Bank, and the Food Bank of Southeastern Virginia and the Eastern Shore. We have all of those also linked from that Mike Arlo page.
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6: Bon Jovi is the next band to be featured in a biopic. 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So we're still a few years away from seeing Bon Jovi on the big screen. But know that it's coming. Here's Wanted Dead or Alive on The Fox.

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7: The estate of Tom Petty, which is basically run by his widow and his daughters, is constantly releasing Petty. They say there's a lot of things in the vault, remastered versions of a lot of his albums as well. 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

0: 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The website Wallet Hub recently released their list of the best places to raise a family. And two Hampton Roads cities ranked pretty high overall. And this is nationwide, too. They put Virginia Beach in at number 23 and Chesapeake at 31. They look at things like family fun, education and childcare. How affordable is it? How easy is it to access health care? There were a number of factors making us both so high up on that list. Number one, in case you're wondering, they say is Fremont, California.
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So Father's Day is a few weeks away, and we've got a chance for you to score a new grill friend for Dad. Get a photo to us of his old grill, whether it's just worn out, rusted, maybe. 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
0: It's Sonia. I hope you enjoy the rest of your weekend. Marnie is coming in next. Here's The Chain, Fleetwood Mac on The Fox.

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0: It's Pink Floyd, and that's from the Wall album, Young Lust, on 106.9 The Fox. Well, hi there, it's Marnie with you. Happy Saturday to you. I hope you've been enjoying the absolutely gorgeous weather today and getting some time outside doing some fun things. 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
8: 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First up, for rockers born on this day, it's guitar great Steve Vai, guitarist for Frank Zappa, David Lee Roth, and Whitesnake, born in 1960. In 1965, the Rolling Stones release Satisfaction. In 1971, during Frank Zappa's concert at New York City's Fillmore East, John Lennon and Yoko Ono joined Zappa on stage. This was Lennon's first stage appearance since 1969. The recordings would be released separately by Frank Zappa and John Lennon. In 1987, Genesis became the first band to spend 52 consecutive weeks on the Billboard Hot

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0: It's John Mellencamp, Pink Houses on 106.9 The Fox. Well, hi there. It's morning with you. I hope you are having a great weekend so far. Hopefully, you were able to get out and enjoy some of that absolutely gorgeous sunshine today. This sounds really cool. The Virginia Arts Festival is going to be presenting the blockbuster thrills of the Academy Award-winning film Top Gun Maverick. And while they're showing the film, the Virginia Symphony Orchestra is going to be performing the iconic score live. That sounds really cool. It's all happening next Saturday, the 13th at Chrysler Hall. You have a chance to win a pair of tickets to go to that. All you need to do is go to the Fox app, get yourself registered. Now make sure you go to the Fox app and get yourself registered. 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

0: Just Be a Simple Man. It's Lynyrd Skynyrd on 106.9 The Fox. Hi there, it's Marnie. I hope you're having a great weekend so far. Hopefully you were able to get out, spend some time in the gorgeous weather today. Well, you could win a pair of tickets to Fins on the Fantail. It's happening next Saturday, the 13th, aboard the battleship Wisconsin at Nauticus. It's going to be a laid-back evening. They're going to have live music with the Tiki Bar Band. They're going to be featuring your favorite hits from Jimmy Buffett and more. You can enjoy themed drinks. They're going to have tasty bites and games, and it's all on the Fantail. You can enter to win a pair of tickets. Just make sure you go to the Fox app by tomorrow night. That's the deadline. Now, you must be 21 years or older to enter this contest and also to attend the event.
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0: It's the Steve Miller Band, Jungle Love on 106.9 The Fox. Hi there, it's Marnie. I hope you are enjoying your Saturday night. Hopefully you are doing something fun or maybe just relaxing. Either way, I appreciate you taking me along with you tonight. Well, you could win a pair of tickets to An Evening with Goose. They're going to be at the Dome by Rudder Mills on Monday, June the 15th. I just recently started listening to Goose. Sonia actually turned me on to them. She's a big fan, and they are great. It's going to be a great show. All you need to do is go to the Fox app, get yourself registered to win that pair of tickets. The deadline is tomorrow night, so make sure you go to the Fox app and get registered.
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